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1: Dit is de WOS.
2: Airways 3712, this is Captain Tobias Wilcock, holding on runway 29. Request ATC clearance, over.
3: Here's Coconut Airways 372, clear for takeoff. Climb to 10,000 feet and contact air traffic control on 136.7.
2: Coconut Airways 3712, air traffic control 136.7, received. 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
4: Ladies and gentlemen, this is Captain Tobias Wilcock welcoming you aboard Coconut Airways Flight 3722 to Bridgetown, Barbados. 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Refreshments will be served after takeoff. Kindly fasten your safety belts.

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1: 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And I cut my mind